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And he's up there. What's that?

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And you know what I'm talking about. Just let me know if you wanna go to that whole mile on the range. They got a lot of nice girls.

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I say you look so fine that I really wanna make you mine. 4, 5, 6, come on and get your kicks. Now you don't need to

And I touched your face, narcotic mind from lace. And I called your name like an addicted to cocaine. Calls all the stuff you'd rather blame. And I touched your face, narcotic mind from lace.